0: The biggest thing that's worked for me building Melovia is getting everything in one place. Like all the ideas and inspirations, the designs, the plans. It's so much easier to collaborate with the team and build from there. Being super flexible is a superpower. Then you can keep iterating, keep improving things, and get work done whenever you can, wherever. Probably the kind of things people say. Like when we started, everyone was like, sustainable kitchenware, that makes no sense. But now, people keep asking for a link. I'm so proud of how far we've come. At the end of the day, seeing your brand grow from this tiny little thing in your dorm room to like a proper business makes all of this worth it.
1: Thank you.

0: to lower the carbon emissions.
1: In men's cricket, England defeated India by 4 wickets in the second T20 international of the 5-match series at Old Trafford in Manchester. India set a target of 191 runs for England. In reply, England scored 191 runs for 6 in 19 overs. Opting to bat first, India posted 190 runs for the loss of 7 wickets in the allotted 20 overs. Jacob Bethell was declared player of the match. And that's the end of this news bulletin.
2: हम विविध भारती के रांची केंद्र से बोल रहे हैं। श्रोताओं, इस समय रात्रि के 11:10 हो रहे हैं। आज की ये सभा अब समाप्त होती है। प्रातः 5:53 पर आपसे पुनः मुलाकात होगी। तब तक के लिए शुभ रात्रि, जय हिंद।